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1: 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See you then!

used to be an old-time fiddler. And between him and Gaither, I learned most of the old-time fiddle tunes I know that I picked lead to on the guitar. And he wasn't my uncle, but I took pride in calling him Uncle Ben. He told me the story of Tucker's barn. And he said that Tucker built the whole thing from the ground up out of yellow locust. That's the kind of wood they split fence posts out of, and it'll last almost forever once you get it seasoned out right good. And he even made the shingles out of locusts and soaked them in pine tar and then pegged them on with locust pegs. And now, Gaither, if you can remember that tune, I want you to fiddle that at Tucker's barn.

from the compilation album entitled The Art of Old Time Mountain Music. You just heard Gaither Carlton and Doc Watson performing Tucker's Barn.

You just heard Toque de Bembe, performed by Domingo Hernandez, Marcelo Carreras, Angel Rolando, and Domingo Hernandez Jr. Off the album Matanzas Cuba, circa 1957, Afro-Cuban sacred music from the countryside.

0: That was Adam Herbert with the song Tomorrow I'll Be Gone from the Various Artists compilation Swamp Gold Country, Volume 1.
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0: Oh man, I love that track. It's called 10,000 Years off the album 10,000, performed by
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In a big screen satellite, disappearing down the tube hole at Farringdon Street, with Whiplash Willie the motorcycle.

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3, 6, 6, 6, 6, 6, 6, 6, 6, 6, 6, 6, 6, 6, 6, 6, 6, 6, 6, 6, 6, 6, 6, 6, 6, 6, 6, 6, 6, 6, 6, 6, 6, 6, 6, 6, 6, 6, 6, 6, 6, 6, 6, 6, 6, 6, 6, 6, 6, 6, 6, 6, 6, 6, 6, 6, 6, 6, 6, 6, 6, 6, 6, 6, 6, 6, 6, 6, 6, 6, 6, 6, 6, 6, 6, 6, 6, 6, 6, 6, 6, 6, 6, 6, 6, 6, 6, 6, 6, 6, 6, 6, 6, 6, 6, 6, 6, 6, 6, 6, 6, 6, 6, 6, 6, 6, 6, 6, 6, 6, 6, 6, 6, 6, 6, 6, 6, 6, 6, 6, 6, 6, 6, 6, 6, 6,

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1: Yeah.

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0: back.
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You've just heard the local group Duet for Theremin and Lap Steel, along with the Shaking Ray Levi's from the album entitled Collaborations. That was entitled Hillbilly Tangerine Dream.

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Keep the needle.

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We're go. 60 seconds. We're go. 60 seconds. We're go. 60 seconds. We'll be right back.

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0: You just heard Computer Dub from the album London by Greater Than One.
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0: sculpture at one of the many art galleries, a stroll round the world-famous Botanic Gardens, or are determined to dance the night away, Edinburgh has entertainments to suit all tastes and budgets.
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0: And we would like to tell you that you are listening to WREK Atlanta, now in 100,000 smashing watts, for the best music this side of the channel.

That was cellist Daniil Safran performing Bach's Suite for Solo Cello No. 2 in D minor, BWV 1008, 6 gig off of Suites for Solo Cello.

You just heard Frédéric Chopin's Grande Polonaise Brillante. That was performed by Janusz Oleniczak piano, along with the Warsaw Philharmonic National Orchestra of Poland, conducted by Tadeusz Strugala.

0: That was Andrew Rangel playing Prelude No. 18 in G-sharp minor by Johann Sebastian Bach.
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You just heard Henryk Wieniawski's Etude, Caprice No. 2 in E-flat major for two violins, Opus 18, performed by David and Igor Oistrakh.

How often can you say you're able to hear Zambian psychedelic rock on Atlanta radio? Or, if you're the type of person who prefers to live their life to a calmer, quieter soundtrack, maybe you're not getting your fix of Swedish classical music. The thing is, it doesn't matter where on earth you go, everyone makes music. And here on Continental Drift, we take you on a globetrotting musical journey to see what everyone else is up to. Most weeks, we pick a country and dive into its musical history and culture, examining how certain types of music evolve over time within the country or are adopted from outside of it. 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

From the album Between the Keys, Microtonal Masterpieces of the 20th Century, you just heard Joshua Pierce and Dorothy Jonas performing Charles Ives' three quarter tone pieces for two pianos.

0: You just heard Winfried Bönig playing Dietrich Buxtehude's Toccata in F.
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0: That was Kali Z Fasto, Kid Jordan, and Newman Taylor Baker from the album Live at the Karava Jazz Festival in Finland with Talking Trance.
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bird flew right through me. Then the bus curved. Or the time I dropped something and shook so I moved up the hill and breath threw me on the rolling engine. Show me the minister in Iowa, but it was nothing outside. That sound won't show me nothing till the voice throw image. A lady flew through winter in the movement of the staircase. Inch whisper, but it wouldn't do what you won't do. Oh, would you? Oh, I would and will do much. Break windows, warm my hand, reach like if my wedding band, hold my hand like your hand, which is the right song, the real, giving me something I can feel. Singing flowers for another green, cause in the space between plane and surface when the light on, walked the staircase, but the phone got shook. We touched nights each like if the lights on, circled thick in any other chord, but the one right in my ear, Laura, my city. Rain turns snow blue-gray and it reflects the carpet as the grass shines under. Nothing without the sound won't show me things. I need to hear you talking, but I just see the flatness of these little hills. They roll, but no trill, no Jimmy lines, so I write Bill. I should have called. I build the institutions, but for someone else's spacing. Theory and Song of Iowa. Gonna write me a poem about daybreak in Havana. Was it winter in the blue shook hills? For Monk and Irene's accidental trinkle, Alabama. Alabama is a word from Carolina, and the red about red sound out from lines that all be sliding from Texas. For writing poems in Alabama, way up here in Iowa, like a voice from High Point, and how that Hamlet moved me, the way the grammar of the outside smile and fall, the way her hands don't move, the door won't turn, the cannery fold, the window explode, the floor collapse like triangle, and the way they calls us bitches, the steel curve in my throat till you can hear me say, I don't know if I can do this. I'm trying to get to the essential. I don't think I can move that quick. I don't know if I can touch her there. I don't know if I. The globe is a telegraph of shirtwaists, fires, blew up cities. Lucky if that concrete, if the floor open, if it lock, the long migration of the new world moved that other speech. I don't think I can. I think she came from that other Carolina, in the open, that other meeting, singing school time, off time, daybreak on that other one, cool one, for that other sphere, that other phone, from that other cloister, by that other cluster, discomposed up in that other office.

0: He keep singing Den of Robins. He keep rubbing on her knee. He keep coming back on whistle. Up the hill with you and me. Next year I'll play Violet. Play it 34 times next year. Cut Black Knight is Falling on Delmark. Play violin like call sound, dial tones, the flat sound of the other one at three. The secret, the door closed on extreme strung bottleneck whine. It's always 3 o'clock in the morning. Oh, how I hate to be alone. Next year I'll play that she have sent for me. Grammar and rhythm are inside rule to hear. We make them over all the way to sing. What you found on telegraph carved into a rock, we found in a period. They'll sing for me. They'll come back for me. They'll sing for me. Two bloom in linen pins, two trio for three. Drug the logical shit, two small song dynamite. In bird flu, in deeper range, in very large arrears. In cereal, in a flock of flocks. Victory oogie oogie, fresh plastic box and hoop to get my sound together like you just can't. Primary swatch and walk away with rumble, what I heard. Move, boy. Work, and some of them said what the direction was and make it come out that fruit burst in the flats, yellow and red. But we knew the one between figure and ground is later.
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0: That was Ivo Perlman Quartet performing As for the Future off the album The Hour of the Star.
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恋人たち、虫に潮流れはこれ。

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0: 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We promise not to just play Depeche Mode the entire time, as much as I may want to. In fact, we've probably got something you haven't heard yet. You can tune in every Tuesday at 9 p.m. to find your new favorite artist in the scene. It's right through me, don't you understand?
1: 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You just heard Debt by Katie Day, and before that was Aerodynamic by King Gizzard and the Lizard Wizard. Up next is Loretta by Ginger Root.

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The following is a public service announcement brought to you, yes, you, by the staff of WREK Atlanta. Chirp. Chirp. Chirp. If your smoke alarm is making a chirping sound every 30 to 60 seconds, that is a sign that it needs its batteries replaced. But even if your smoke alarm is not making this noise, the U.S. Fire Administration recommends replacing your smoke alarm's batteries once a year. Smoke alarms save lives, but only if they work. You can visit the U.S. Fire Administration's website for more advice about smoke alarms. You just heard Jeanette Mikiere by DePicnic, and before that was Third Avenue Slime by Cloud Becomes Your Hand. Up next is Don't Waste Your Time by The Old Dead Tree.

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You just heard Total Football by Parquet Courts, and before that was Movies by Honey Glaze. Up next is Violent Tsunami by Kishibashi.

That was Hey Man by Liz Cooper in The Stampede, and before that was Becoming Shadows by Steph Chura. Up next is Malibu Barbie Bike by Pearl Earl.

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1: 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Electronic is on from 3 to 5, with a mix of techno, house, and everything else electronic. At 5, Continental Drift brings you sounds from all over the world, exploring music from a new country each week. Crush is on at 6, exploring the lush soundscapes of shoegaze and bright tones of dream pop. Then at 7, Leon Yi dives into the world of Chinese music from mandapop hits to hidden gems. Meltdown spotlights a new artist's discography each week at 8, then 9 o'clock is Sub-Saharan Vibes, showcasing Africa's vast cornucopia of sound. At 10, Mobius plays an assortment of ethereal and eclectic electronic music, then electronic is back until midnight, only on WREK Atlanta.
2: 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Up next is What Is This? By Swans. Mm-hmm.

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0: 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It was not like a baby blue color. A princess blue, but kind of like a blue.
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0: Right after the sun goes down. So it's still kind of like a little purple.
1: 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I think it was white, but there might have been blue.
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Up next is Planet Pop Star by Wishy.

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Yes, you are listening to WREK. You just heard I Can't Wait by Rodrigo Amarante, and before that was Sunny Beach Days by Box of Moxie. Up next is Benzocaine by Idols, and shout out to my friends and family who are currently listening.

That was Time, Time, Time by Lone Lady, and before that was Aged Wine by Holy Sons. Up next is One of a Kind by Frame.

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Institute 2026 Spring Workshop about sustainable bioproduct value chains, where an engaging discussion about the productivity of working forests, biotechnology, and technology innovations involving forest fiber will occur. Then Saturday, May 16th from 9 to 12 p.m. is a forest to fiber volunteer harvest day happening at the Connolly Family Cemetery in East Point, Georgia, where volunteers will assist in removing invasive species such as paper mulberry trees and harvest their fibers for papermaking. If you're curious about any other cool events happening on campus, calendar.godtech.edu has more events online. Again, that is calendar.godtech.edu. You just heard, what was that? One of a Kind by Frame. And up next is a song by Ontel from their album, Life is Full of Possibilities.

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You just heard Suddenly Is Sooner Than You Think by Dentelle. Before that was Night Eye by Jimmy Woo. And before that was Conversion by Kurongbin with Leon Bridges. Up next is Lead Me to the Glow by Shmew.

The following is a public service announcement brought to you, yes, you, by the staff of WREK Atlanta. Blue raspberry, cotton candy, mango ice. These sound like candy flavors, right? They're not. These are vape flavors. Vapes are marketed to seem fun and harmless, but that flavor cloud isn't candy. It's a mix of toxic chemicals going straight into your lungs. The aerosol from vapes contain highly addictive chemicals that cause cancer and serious lung disease. So even though those flavors might sound sweet, vaping is not a treat. It's a trap. For more information about how you can quit vaping, you can visit lungs.org. You just heard Sad Boy at a Skeleton Party by Skeleton Party. And up next is Cowboy Up by Small Reactions.

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That was She'll Be Coming Around the Mountain by Booker White. That was off The Journey of Chris Strachwitz, the Arhuli Records 40th Anniversary Collection.

0: left. There's some type of strange flashing red light ahead.
1: And it's yellow.
0: I saw a yellow tinge in it, too. Weird. It appears that he may be moving a little bit this way. It's brighter than half that.
2: We're picking up heat reflection off the trees.
0: Looking directly overhead, one can see an opening in the trees plus some freshly broken pine branches on the ground underneath. Looks like some of them came off about 15 to 20 feet up.

0: direction here. Straight ahead in between the tree. There it is again. Watch straight ahead off my flashlight there, sir. Watch. There it is. Right on this position here. Straight ahead in between the tree. There it is again. Watch straight ahead off my flashlight there, sir. Watch. There it is.
1: Hey, I see it too.

0: coming this way. It is definitely coming this way.
1: That was Votek from the album Form and Function with UFO.
2: Shh, plasma wall lit. Deny that, he ain't really up yet. Wash his mouth with the whiskey, the same glass he set on the nightstand for the night before. Only had to take one, don't know where the went. She was just waiting. No, that was.

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Fresh air will be the death. Maybe it's welcome. Pocket full of upfront. Put it all on the challenger to live. They never do. But that means it's overdue for that chip to come in, so let it ride. Don't let him die. Don't let him die. Don't let him die. Oh, he dead. That son of a didn't keep his guard up. What did he expect? Really never had it in him. Almost feel bad. But when they get it's on him. The scout with the gavin who's battling elements. The slippery, if unintelligent, better go get it. But first, another drink. Gotta stay loose and lubed up. Two-step into the tunes on the jukebox. Even the bangers are melancholy. Get going, old man, cause you broke and your work is important. Shut up, you ain't fooling nobody.

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I just wanna recreate. Talking about the moves, the vibes, our souls intertwine. Baby, can we simulate?

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And this is Aya. So, as you remember from last week, Kirby graduated, very sad. And Jacob is not here this summer, so you're gonna be hearing a lot of me this summer. I won't be here every single week. And so I will post dates that I will be running the show on the website. So our website is wrek.org, I think. Continental Drift has its own website that I keep on updating. So you can find information there. So also, I will be taking suggestions for what countries we should be looking at. So our phone number is 404 894 2468. I'll repeat 404 894 2468. I'll repeat. It's also can be found on the website. So I would love any suggestions for any countries. I won't be doing countries we played recently, but I am here in between 5 and 6 p.m. on Mondays. So if you have suggestions, I would love to hear some. And so today we will talk about music of Indonesia, and I love Indonesian music. I was always in love with just how music from Bali sounds, especially. And so we will dive in with a very interesting piece called Kecak. It's the Ramayana monkey chant. And what happens in this piece is there's like a huge group of men that gets together, and they are chanting this very particular chants that are called monkey chants, and they can be really, really long. The current recording I have is 20 minutes, but I won't subject you to that. So we will hear a part of it, and then we'll shift to slightly other genres that exist in the country of Indonesia.

So you have just heard Explorer series Indonesia, Bali Golden Rain. It's a series that you can find on a lot of different platforms. I was listening from Spotify. And so they have a lot of really cool stuff. So this was Kecak. So it's a Ramayana monkey chant. Next, what I'm going to play for you is an instrument called Angklung, and it's a really cool musical instrument. It's made out of bamboo, and it's native to Sundanese people of West Java. And it's made out of bamboo tubes, which are like attached to a bamboo frame. And basically, every Angklung only plays one note, but you can have like an assembly of those that will give you something that to me resembles a little bit like a keyboard. So you play it by shaking it. And it's really, really funny because when I was looking for pieces to play on, to play for you on Angklung, I think that what has been happening a lot with Indonesian YouTube is people were uploading a lot of covers of Western and pop pieces using Angklung. So if that's something you're interested in, it's available on YouTube. I will try to stick to something slightly more traditional, but here you go. The next piece is going to showcase to you the instrument called Angklung.

So you have just heard the instrument Angklung. I really, really, really like it. In fact, my partner was like, it sounds like marble drops, and I really agree. I think just the reason I like Indonesian music is it has such an interesting palette of sounds. And I think a big part of it is if you ever have a chance, well, I would absolutely love to like go and listen to it live, because I feel like the same way that classical music sounds really good live, a lot of instruments of Indonesia create a lot of sort of vibration in the air that's just interesting to perceive yourself. So definitely, I think that just the instruments alone are very, very, very cool. So next, we will play for you Suling. Suling is basically an Indonesian flute. It's also made out of bamboo, and it's blown from the end of the flute, not from the side. And they can really vary in size depending where you are in Indonesia. Yeah, and so the other instrument that I want to showcase here is particularly Kapachi Suling. It's a type of, the genre that I want to showcase here is called Kapachi Suling, and it's a type of instrumental music, and it's very, very improvisational, and it's popular in parts of West Java, and it employs like two instruments, so Kapachi and Suling. So Kapachi is a zither, and Suling is a flute. So it's really, really cool because I think a lot of Indonesian music allows itself to just change tempo constantly. And there's a lot of this improvisational, melodic ornamentation going on. So, yeah, we will look into it now. And I guess there is a very cool fact that the Kapachi is the traditional zither of Sundanese music, and it's actually derived from the Chinese guzheng, and it's also very similar to the Japanese koto, right? So there's like in East Asia, there is, you know, like instruments very typically looking like guzheng, but it's really cool to see like an Indonesian version of that. So yeah, let's listen to the next song.

So what you have just heard was again the two instruments. One is called kapachi and one is called suling. And so together they make this genre of music from Indonesia called kapachi suling, right? So it's like a duo of a zither with a flute. So the next video is really, really fun because actually it's going to be showcasing this instrument called kendang or gendang, and it's a two-headed drum. And so there is like several people playing this drum, but the best recording that I could find on the internet that would showcase this drum so well was actually from a sound check of there's a group called Bayou Music. So I guess you know if their sound check sounds that good, like their normal performances should sound amazing. But kendang is a two-headed drum, and it's used by people of. You know, from Java and Sunda and Bali. And it's interesting because most of the time, one side of it is slightly larger than the other. In Bali, I think both sides tend to be like more or less equally sized. But it's one of the most sacred instruments, comparable to how sacred gongs are in Java, right? So I hope you enjoy this Indonesian sacred instrument.

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And now back down to the studio for more quality, diverse programming.

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It is white, round, luminous. 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